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0: When you started to make money, did you buy like guitars or?
3: Guitars and watches are my thing that I'm into. The guitars have slowed down because it's a space issue. Like, where do you keep all these guitars, you know? I've probably got, like, I'd say probably like 20 guitars, which in the terms of a guitar guy is not really even a lot.
0: Do you play them all, or do you have any that just sit and you want to look at?
3: There's some that sit, that they've all been played for sure. I'm not a guy to, like, I don't have any, like, guitars where I'm like, well, don't ever touch it, you know? Like, it's like a sacred thing. I had one like that, and I donated it to the Country Music Hall of Fame. But that was not bought for like the intent of playing it, you know.
0: It was anonymous until now, so thank you for that too.
3: Oh yeah.
0: Yeah.
3: You're getting me on this, man.
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3: Watches.
4: Yeah.
3: Watches. Was that something? Because I got into watches too.
4: Yeah.
3: I never knew watches, so I had no back. It was just like, wow, this is kind of cool, and I can afford it now. And I think I just wanted to afford something.
4: I think it starts that way for sure. It started that way for me. The bug was like, my grandfather worked at the mill, by the way, and he worked there for a long time. And when he retired, he got a really nice watch. I got a Rolex, and he was always like real proud of like. It just signified this big achievement for him. And so when I bought my first watch, that was kind of the reasoning. Like, that's where it began. And then it was like, man, I can't believe, like, I never thought I would get to the point where I could afford something like this. And then that's the reason for a couple of watches. And then it just became like, man, now I really like these. And now I'm like,
3: you learn about them more.
4: Yeah. And I'm like, now this is really cool. Like, it's this insanely precise craftsmanship.
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2: Bobby asks Brett Eldridge about one of his most Googled questions.
3: Is Brett Eldridge related to Melissa? It says Eldridge. 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
4: Oh, Melissa Etheridge?
3: Yes, but her name's Melissa Etheridge. But is Brett Eldridge related to Melissa Eldridge?
4: I believe not. Yes. I don't know any Melissa Eldridges.
3: Can you name a Melissa Etheridge?
4: To my That's window, it? Yeah. I'll be home soon.
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3: I'll be home, I'm coming home.
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0: We are back in studio with Luke Combs. Why do you love collecting watches?
2: I don't know. Like, to me, it's like, it's cooler than, it's like buying something you can wear. And then, I don't know. It's like, yeah, it's a deep, dark hole, though. The watch thing, it's bad, man.
0: I had to pull myself out a little bit.
2: It's scary, dude.
0: The two things that I had never seen were an actual Rolex or cocaine.
2: Yeah. So I've never seen cocaine.
0: I've not seen cocaine.
2: Never seen
0: Rolex. The first one I ever saw is one I bought.
2: You'd think in the entertainment business that, like, people would just everywhere, like, someone's off screen right now
0: doing it on the side of the camera.
2: Like, someone's in here right now just...
0: I've never seen it either.
2: It, yeah. And I think people know when they meet me, they're like, this guy's not cool enough for cocaine. Like, this guy's not a cocaine guy. He's not cool enough. And so they're like, let's go to the cool guy room and do the cocaine, and then we'll come back, and he'll just think we have ADHD.
0: Like fidgety.
2: We'll just tell him we have ADHD.
0: Yeah.
2: Like, we're just a high energy guys. You know?
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3: 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Just a little personal one for me. So I've been doing this show. It's called Lots to Say. It's an NFL podcast. Like, they hired us. And it's kind of weird for me because most of the shows that I do, I have some sort of ownership in at this point. But that one I don't at all. I'm just a hired employee, but I thought it's cool to work for the NFL. So yeah, let's do it. And it's a good amount of work, but we have a lot of fun. And Matt Castle, who played quarterback for the Patriots and for the Chiefs, is my partner, and it's been good. And I would say the show does pretty well. It's not up there with the Kelsey brothers or anything, but it does pretty well. These audio numbers, I never see video. And so for a long time, they had us on like a NFL Network YouTube. Had a few million YouTube subscribers. We got moved over to the actual NFL YouTube page with 16 million subscribers now.
4: What?
5: Yeah. Nice.
3: They moved our show over to the 16 million page.
4: Wow.
3: That's what, you don't have to be like that surprised. Just be mildly surprised.
4: No, I just.
3: Be mildly, not.
4: Oh, no, not wow that y'all got moved, but wow, they have 16 million followers.
3: Oh, okay. That feels better then.
4: Yeah, yeah.
3: Yeah. The tone just felt like she was a little too surprised.
4: No.
3: Yeah, yeah.
4: Sorry for the confusion.
3: Yesterday we found out. Because we were going, where is it now? We can't find it on, like, the NFL Network. Because that's where we were, and they have a pretty good following. And they moved it over to the @NFL on YouTube.
5: Wow.
3: 16 million. Yeah. Pretty cool. That's all. That's my
5: You know what's really cool? Sometimes I'm watching the NFL Network, and you guys come up on the crawl on the bottom. They're like, Bobby and Matt talked about whatever. They're like, that's awesome.
3: Yeah, it's been great. I definitely took less money to do that job because it was the NFL, and I don't own the show. But it's, yeah. I work at the NFL. I'm basically an NFL player. Okay, employee.
5: Employee.
3: Yeah, okay. All right, there you go. That's what it's all about.
0: That was Tell Me Something Good.
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7: Breaker 1-9, this here's a rubber duck. You got a copy on me, Big Pen? Come on. 10-4, Big Pen, for sure. By golly, it's clean clear to Flag Town. Come on. Yeah, it's a Big 10-4 there, Big Pen. Yeah, we definitely got the...

Interstate 44 like a rocket sled on rails. Oh, we tore up all of our swindle sheets and left them sitting on the scales. By the time we hit that shy town, them bears was getting smart. He brought up some reinforcements from the Illinois National Guard.

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0: 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More with Luke Combs on the way. What are some cool things he's had the chance to do because he's famous? 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
0: You ever met an astronaut?
3: I've walked past an astronaut one time. And we went and toured the, in Houston, we went and toured
0: the went to like the Space Center.
3: We went to the Space Center, rode in the moon rover, which was epic,
0: like the car thing?
3: It's like a new one. And I'm like, why do we have a new one? We haven't been to the moon in
0: You can't have driven the old one that much either.
3: We haven't been there in 80 years. Why do we need a new one?
0: Well,
3: here's
0: you didn't
3: your
0: know
3: tinfoil
0: the
3: hat
0: was.
3: Theory, they, dude. Why is there new moon rovers?
0: Well, they just announced they're sending up people again, like in the last week.
3: Yeah, but this was like 6 years ago, years ago. And it was sick, dude, by the way. If you ever get a chance to do it, you gotta do it. It was so cool.
0: I don't think I get that look.
3: So I think you could get that look for sure. I think all you gotta do is ask. It wasn't like classified. Like it was obviously a thing set up like,
0: they didn't like,
3: it wasn't
0: set
3: like
0: you
3: I
0: in
3: bought
0: and
3: a
0: give
3: ticket.
0: You the Epstein files all at once.
3: No,
0: they had everything.
3: They weren't like, here's all the aliens.
0: Got it.
3: Yeah, it wasn't anything like
0: UFOs.
3: That. Yeah. So like, they're like, you want to get in this car? I'm like, yeah, that would be so sick. Obviously, I'm not driving it. Like, I'm riding shotgun.
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0: It's the Bobby Bones Show on the grid. Yes, Bobby
1: Bones. Let's go to Caitlin in Wisconsin, if you don't mind putting her on. Hey, Caitlin.
2: I had to call because I just turned on my radio and heard, you know, a little bit about the girl from Wendy's. And I just wanted to chime in and say that this happened to me recently, although it wasn't a body part. It was a bolt.
1: And did you chew? Did you hit the bolt with your teeth?
2: Oh, yeah. I was full-blown eating it. I have two kids, so I was just, like, getting a meal in. So I was like, yeah, I'm going to eat this, you know, whatever. And I'm eating it, and I'm like, there's something hard in here. Maybe it's just a hard piece of bread. So I kept, you know, chewing, and all of a sudden I'm like, this is not a hard piece of bread. And I pulled it out, and it was a bolt, and I just was like, you have got to be kidding me.
1: That's dangerous.
3: Yeah. So what did you do?
2: I was debating going there, and I was like, you know, I'm too postpartum for this. I need to just call them. So I called them, and first of all, they tried, you know, backtracking, like, oh, you know, we're sorry, whatever. And then they ended up saying that they found a missing bolt above the station where they were making stuff, and then all they did was send me a $50 thing, and I was like, you know, honestly, I'm never coming there again, so...
3: Wait, lawyer up.
4: Yeah, what are we doing?
1: Hold on.
5: Lawyer up.
4: Yes.
1: Here's the issue.
3: I'm not a litigious person. I probably wouldn't either, but this
1: sounds... didn't break a tooth, if nothing was hurt in her, she's not going to win.
3: Yeah, thankfully she didn't.
1: I agree with that. But I'm saying lawyer up. What the lawyer's going to say is, that sucks, but if you're not hurt, there's no pain and suffering, there's no injury, we're not going to make any money from this. So
3: no, the agony over what could have been.
1: Man, I got a lot of those then. I need to get some lawyers.
4: I got a lot of what could have been.
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3: 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Ain't talking about girls, but I got a
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2: Nearly half of Americans get scam messages every day. I'm surprised that number is so low. I get so many scam messages in my email, and they get better. But I had one, and I'm a LifeLock subscriber, like I pay money for it. And I got one that was like, hey, your LifeLock is, and I'm like, oh God. But it's just a numbers game because they send so many of those out, there's going to be people that have it to go, oh, so I didn't click it. I mean, I feel like I'm so vigilant, but I've almost fallen for a couple. I watched a woman talk about the scam on Venmo where somebody sends you money. You literally get money from somebody. And you know how you get scammed?
3: You accept
4: when
3: it.
4: When you try to give it back.
2: So let's say I get money from somebody that I don't know. It's real money. I have $100 in my account. They're like, hey, I didn't mean to message you that money. Would you send it back? Now, if you send them $100 back, you literally have lost nothing. You actually didn't get scammed. You just helped in the scam because how they sent you that $100 was from a stolen card.
3: Oh, so you made it their money now.
2: Yep.
4: It's their way of washing it.
2: Yes.
3: Dang. Sneaky.
2: What sucks for me is I've accidentally sent people money before. For real. And then I know that they think it's a scam, so I don't ask for it. Yeah. That one time on the show, I sent that girl $500. And I hit her up, and I was like, you probably think this is a scam. I know you're not going to give it back to me. So just keep the $500. And I never heard anything from her. But if I were her, I'd have thought that was a scam, wouldn't you guys?
4: Yeah.
2: All of a sudden, $500 shows up in your Venmo.
3: But that'd be awesome, though, to get $500 randomly.
2: And it's real money. So if you get money from somebody, don't give it back to them. Unless it's your friend.
3: Right.
2: Unless it's an accident. Yeah, yeah. But that's how that scam works.
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2: Come on. It's time for the good news
3: with Bobby.
4: Tell me something good.
5: Just a little personal one for me. So I've been doing this show. It's called Lots to Say. It's an NFL podcast. Like, they hired us. And it's kind of weird for me because most of the shows that I do, I have some sort of ownership in at this point. But that one I don't at all. I'm just a hired employee, but I thought it's cool to work for the NFL. So yeah, let's do it. And it's a good amount of work, but we have a lot of fun. And Matt Castle, who played quarterback for the Patriots and for the Chiefs, is my partner, and it's been good. And I would say the show does pretty well. It's not up there with the Kelsey brothers or anything, but it does pretty well. This audio numbers, I never see video. And so for a long time, they had us on like a NFL Network YouTube. Had a few million YouTube subscribers. We got moved over to the actual NFL YouTube page with 16 million subscribers now.
6: What?
7: Yeah. Nice.
5: They moved our show over to the 16 million page.
6: Wow.
5: That's what, you don't have to be like that surprised. Just be mildly surprised.
6: No, I just.
5: Be mildly, not
6: wow. Oh, no, not wow that y'all got moved, but wow, they have 16 million followers.
5: Oh, okay. That feels better then.
6: Yeah, yeah.
5: Yeah. The tone just felt like she was a little too surprised.
6: No.
5: Yeah, yeah.
6: Sorry for the confusion.
5: Yesterday we found out. Because we were going, where is it now? We can't find it on, like, the NFL Network. Because that's where we were, and they have a pretty good following. And they moved it over to the @NFL on YouTube.
7: Wow.
5: 16 million. Yeah. Pretty cool. That's all. That's my
7: You know what's really cool? Sometimes I'm watching the NFL Network, and you guys come up on the crawl on the bottom. They're like, Bobby and Matt talked about whatever. They're like, that's awesome.
5: Yeah, it's been great. I definitely took less money to do that job because it was the NFL, and I don't own the show. But it's, yeah. I work with the NFL. I'm basically an NFL player. Okay, employee.
7: Employee.
5: Yeah, okay. All right, there you go. That's what it's all about. You're on the grid.
2: That was Tell Me Something Good.

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0: feels really good to have new music out there. 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

Lots rolling wheels and shifting gears round that Jersey turnpike. 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Said, sir, you broke the limit in this rusty old truck. I don't know about that.

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3: What's up, y'all? 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
1: I'm Breaker 1-9, this here's a rubber duck. You got a copy on me, Big Ben, come on. 10-4, Big Ben, for sure. By golly, it's clean clear to Flagtown, come on. Yeah, it's a big 10-4 there, Big Ben. Yeah, we definitely got the...

Interstate 44 like a rocket sled on rails. Oh, we tore up all of our swindle sheets and left them sitting on the scales. By the time we hit that Chi-town, and Bears was a getting smart. He brought up some reinforcements from the

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2: 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By the way, 306-477-9292. Would love your thoughts on how we're doing so far. By the way, that's not just the text line. That's also our phone line. 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My name's Locker, and I'll be hanging out with you weekday mornings. Looking forward to meeting you, chatting with you. And if you don't know this, I'm obsessed with Zach Bryan. And the plan is to kick off this program every day with a Zach Bryan tune.

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1: So good, so good. I love those little clips he puts out on his social media. I thought this was a good tune for a Friday. Revival, Zach Bryan. 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The Grid.

0: you're in Mexico. I don't hate the idea. Kenny Chesney, 92.9 The Grid. Good morning. It's Locker. By the way, 306-477-9292. What do you think? We just got up and running. Launch week. We want your thoughts. By the way, that is a text and a phone number. You can give me a call. I'm here. I'll take your phone calls as well. Good morning, Amanda. What do we got going on this morning?
1: Good morning. Happy Friday as we head into the Labor Day long weekend. Sunny and hot for the first half, and Brian Adams, he's in town tomorrow at Southdale Center.
0: Nice.
1: But then we'll see some rain for the Rider game on Sunday. We're wishing our farm friends a productive long weekend, and we're not going to talk numbers, okay? Locker, we know we're a little behind. We had a super long, cold and wet start to summer, plus the rain lately. They're out there, though. They're getting at it.
0: Saturday is going to be a good day. I think we're going to get lots down on Saturday.
1: For sure. And the Snowbirds, they are going out in style. The final flight for the legendary aerobatic team will be at this year's Grey Cup in Calgary, November 15th. And 86% of people who took part in the government survey agree that there should be limits on social media for the kids under 16. And out of the people who did not agree, over half believe there should at least be parental consent.
0: That's interesting. Very interesting.
1: And heads up on road closures. Spadina Crescent from 2nd Ave to under the Broadway and Traffic Bridge are closed until Sunday. This is for the Nutrien Fireworks Festival today and tomorrow, where you can watch and get the best seats. And that's what's happening today.
0: The Jays, Amanda, unbelievable. They get 2 out of 3 in Cleveland over the Guardians. 6-3 the final yesterday, if you miss it. They are only a half a game back in the wild card race in the East. Toronto looking good, and they got a weekend series in Kansas against the Royals that starts tonight. By the way, if you're watching the Jays right now, a 6:10 first pitch for tonight. And of course, Labor Day Classic, Riders Blue Bombers. We got that happening on Sunday, 5 o'clock start. Mosaic might be a bit wet. Looking forward to it, though. AJ Ouellette not in the lineup yet, but the Riders star running back is getting closer.
2: We're back on the practice field this week, so.
0: And the U of S Huskies open their season tomorrow in Winnipeg. Manitoba Bison is the first challenger.
1: So today it is a hot one to kick off the Labor Day long weekend, with the humidity feeling over 30 degrees. Tomorrow nice and sunny, but then we'll see some rain come, maybe a thunderstorm Saturday night. Monday, Tuesday rain, but farmers, we're looking up here. Sunshine comes back mid-next week.
0: And the sun is starting to come up. We're at 13 degrees already.
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0: 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Good morning. My name's Locker. 306-477-9292. That's not just a text line. 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
0: Oh, that's awesome. 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

2026, huge year for Shania. So she just released a new album. She's the producer on a project that just got greenlit, a biopic about the story of her life, which should be coming out within the next year. We've been hearing rumblings about this for a long time now. So that's a go. It's just going to be simply called Shania. No word yet on who's going to play her in the movie, but we'll keep an eye on that. We're also keeping an eye on when she's going to tour. I'm thinking we're going to hear soon about a major tour because she just released her new album in the summer. This is Josh Ross. Ain't doing jack. This is The Grit. Good morning. Mm-hmm.

tuned. Josh Ross ain't doing jack. 92.9 The Grid. Good morning. It's Locker. Josh Ross up for 7 nominations at this year's CCMAs in town. Not too far away from this. Starts on the 16th. There's an event on the Thursday night you might want to look into. It's the Coors Event Center, and it's a CCMA house event is what they're calling it, and it's free. You can get yourself a couple of tickets by going to the webpage. One of the performers is this guy from Saskatchewan, Josh Stump. Here he is on the grid.

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Good morning. Days go by. Keith Urban, it's Locker, 306-477-9292. Give us a call. Give us a text. Let us know how we're doing. We got the Nutrien Festival, the Fireworks Festival happening this weekend. Just a quick timeline. So 5 o'clock tonight. By the way, there will be some issues with the roads in that area just leading up to it because they're setting up. But tonight, festivities get going at 5 o'clock. And then noon tomorrow, you got the food trucks, you got live music, you got a bunch of stuff happening. And then the fireworks both nights will happen at 9:30 p.m. I just wanted to give you a heads up on timing. This is Brett Kissel. Let your horses run. His latest, 92.9.

92.9 The Grid, that's Brett Kissel. Let your horses run. There's been a conversation about getting Brett in to hang out with me one morning, so I'm looking forward to that. No details right now, but it's been a conversation. We've just launched this week, 92.9 The Grid. Would love to get your thoughts on how we're doing. 306-477-9292. Want to say hello to Steve. He sent me a note this morning on the text line. He said, good morning. I gotta say, I haven't turned your station off since I found it yesterday, so glad to have you on board, Steve. Thanks for hanging out with The Grid. This is Diamond Rio, Meet in the Middle, 92.9 The Grid.

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Morgan Wallen, don't we? 92.9 The Grid. Good morning, it's Locker. Okay, I just posted something on my Twitter. My Twitter is at Lachlan Cross, L-O-C-H-L-I-N is how you spell my first name. Go check it out. It's the trailer for a new TV series on Apple coming out in September with Matthew McConaughey and Woody Harrelson. It actually looks really good. There's a whole story behind it. They could be brothers. We don't need to get into that because that's not what this is about. But in the trailer, 15 seconds in, he's in the back seat, Matthew McConaughey, with a guy who leans in and asks him a really, like, offside question. I think that's Morgan Wallen. Sully thinks I'm crazy. I brought him in to, it looks exactly like Morgan Wallen. If you get a chance today, go check out my Twitter or just go watch the trailer and let me know. 306-477-9292. Is that Morgan Wallen? I think it is. 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

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Good morning, it's Locker. Busy weekend here. We got fireworks, Nutrien Fireworks Festival happening here in Saskatoon. Maybe you're off to the game this weekend. I'd love to know what your plans are. 306-477-9292. I'll be watching the game. My prediction, I got a Riders win, 24-19 for Saskatchewan. What's yours? And again, same text line, 306-477-9292. This is Boston. This is the big one for Stella Lefty. It's on the grid. On a

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92.9 The Grid. Outskirts, Sam Hunt. Good morning, Slocker. Thanks for hanging out with me today. 13 degrees. Already seeing the kayaks and the boats out on the South Saskatchewan. Beautiful morning. We'll get to about 28 today. And Amanda was talking about this with the humidity. It's going to be a lot harder, feel a lot harder than it actually is. With the Nutrien Fireworks Festival tonight, looking good weather-wise. Things get started at 5 o'clock festivities tonight. And then at 9:30, we got the fireworks. So just a heads up there. There's a slight chance of a shower or thunderstorm happening tonight, but we're going to ignore that. That's not going to happen. The Zac Brown Band. Great tune. This is the one he did with Jimmy Buffett. Knee Deep on 92.9 The Grid. Good morning.

0: She's country. Jason L. Dean, 92.9, The Grid. Good morning. It's Locker. Amanda coming up here in just a bit. She's got a breakdown on how the roads are going to be impacted with the Nutrien Fireworks Festival that's happening this weekend.
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0: Ron, how you doing?
3: I'm good. How are you?
0: I'm good. Thanks for the text this morning, my friend.
4: Oh, no problem. I'm really impressed. It's long overdue. We needed a format like yours on the FM dial.
0: Yeah, I'm glad you're enjoying it. We're getting a lot of really, really strong positive feedback, so I appreciate it. What are your plans for the long weekend, brother?
4: My wife is working, so I am just going to hang around the yard, maybe barbecue and sit on the deck and enjoy a few adult pops. Just hanging out.
0: Ron, I think you got the best plan of the whole weekend.
4: It's not too stressful.
0: No, you nailed it. You gonna watch Labor Day Classic?
4: Oh, absolutely. I've been a Ryder fan since, I don't remember. I used to have season tickets back in the early 70s.
0: What's your prediction? What do you got for the game?
4: I'm going to go with the Riders. I have to. And I'm going to say 27-18.
0: Well, man, that's close to mine. I got 24-19.
4: Oh, yeah, there you go. See, great minds think alike, right?
0: Thanks for the call, Ron. This is The Grid.

0: 92.9, The Grid. Good morning with Chad Brownlee. I'm Locker. 306-477-9292. Let us know how we're doing. Launch week. It's been a crazy week, but we want your thoughts on how things are going. Would love to hear from you. It's going to be a fantastic day, by the way. 28's the high today, and we're already sitting at 13 degrees. Amanda, what's happening?
1: Good morning and happy Friday as we head into the Labor Day long weekend. It is going to be sunny and hot for the first half and then a little bit of rain coming for the Labor Day Classic on Sunday. So if you're headed down for the game, bring your rain gear. We are also wishing our farm friends a productive long weekend here, and we're not going to talk numbers. We know we're a little behind getting the grain into the bin. Having a super long spring and wet start to summer doesn't help. The rain lately also doesn't help, but they're out there getting at it, and we got a lot more beautiful weather on the way here too. The snowbirds will be going out in style. The final flight for the legendary aerobatic team will be at this year's Grey Cup in Calgary, November 15th. And 86% of people who took part in this new government survey agree there should be limits on social media for kids under 16. Out of the people who did not agree, over half believe there should at least be parental consent. And heads up on the road closures. Spadina Crescent from 2nd Ave under the Broadway Bridge and the Traffic Bridge is also closed until Sunday. This is for the Nutrien Fireworks Festival today and tomorrow.
0: The Jays, Amanda, unbelievable. They get 2 out of 3 in Cleveland over the Guardians. 6-3 the final yesterday, if you missed it. They are only a half a game back in the wild card race in the East. Toronto looking good, and they got a weekend series in Kansas against the Royals that starts tonight. By the way, if you're watching the Jays right now, a 6:10 first pitch for tonight. And of course, Labor Day Classic, Riders Blue Bombers. We got that happening on Sunday, 5 o'clock start. Mosaic might be a bit wet. Looking forward to it, though. AJ Ouellette not in the lineup yet, but the Riders star running back is getting closer.
2: We're back on the practice field this week, so.
0: And the U of S Huskies open their season tomorrow in Winnipeg. Manitoba Bison is the first challenger.
1: It is a good thing the spray pads are still open this weekend because it is hot and humid today. Tomorrow, 25, a little cloudy on Sunday. We might see a thunderstorm roll through over this long weekend and rain on Monday, Tuesday. But then we got beautiful sunshine and mid-20s all next week.
0: Crisp and clear right now, and we're at 12 degrees.
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Kenny Chesney, I go back. 92.9, The Grid. Good morning. My name's Locker. We're at 12 degrees on our way to a high of 28 today. 306-477-9292. If you got something you want to say to us, let us know what you're thinking about the radio station. We're very excited. Thank you for all the texts and calls that we're getting so far. I love hearing from you, by the way. So don't be shy. This is the new Taylor Swift. I knew it. I knew you. I'm the Grid.

92.9, The Grid and Taylor Swift's latest. Good morning, it's Locker. We've got Bobby Bones on our team. He's kind of like the Ryan Seacrest of country. He's based out of Nashville, so we're very lucky to have him. He'll be on at noon today. You can also hear him in the evenings, and he helps us out with our countdown on the weekends as well. And on launch day, he did a tribute to Dolly Parton. He's known her for years. So he went back and he went into the archives and he collected everything that he's done with Dolly Parton and he put together this really, really cool special. So if you missed it, we're going to be rerunning that this weekend, Saturday at 6 and then Sunday at 1:30. And again on Monday, because it's a long weekend as well, at 3:30. So if you didn't get a chance to hear Bobby Bones' special, a tribute to Dolly Parton, going to be running a couple of times this weekend. Oh, good cover.

92.9, The Grid. Great cover from the Roadhammers, Eastbound and Down. Good morning. It's Locker again. The phone number, 306-477-9292. Launch week. We're excited to have you along. Let us know how we're doing. I saw this the other day. I'm going to play a quick little clip for you. It's Ella Langley and a Gretchen Wilson cover. This is live, by the way.

couple of people were criticizing her. I thought, I was like, man, now I want to go to an Ellen Langley show. She's having fun. Here she is with Morgan Wallen on 92.9 The Grid.

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0: perfect day. 12 degrees, sunny and 28. Long weekend in front of us. 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Thanks for hanging out with me. My name is Locker. By the way, 306-477-9292. That's how you get a hold of us.
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0: Good morning, Ren. 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
3: Hi, I'm good, thanks. You?
0: Good. I got your text. I wanted to thank you for sending us a text this morning.
3: 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No, I sang the whole way here.
0: That's great to hear. You can sing along to this one. 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

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Good morning, 92.9 The Grid, 306-477-9292. That's our text. That's our phone line. My name's Locker. What are your plans for the long weekend? Just chatting with Ron. He's going to be hanging out in the backyard. Maybe some adult beverages on the deck. I don't hate his idea. Brad Paisley, mud on the tires. It's on the grid.

0: 92.9, The Grid, Brad Paisley. Oh, my God. Look at this day. This is unbelievable. We're already sitting at 12 degrees. We're on our way to a beautiful 28. Amanda, what's going on today?
1: Well, good morning and happy Friday as we head into the Labor Day long weekend. Brian Adams, he is in town tomorrow at Sastel Center, and we're going to see some rain for that Labor Day classic in Regina. Wishing our farm friends a productive long weekend as well. Today and tomorrow are the big ones. I know we're a little behind. We're not going to talk numbers and stress them out. They're out there working right now. But we do have beautiful temps coming next week, too. Snowbirds will be going out in style. The final flight will be at this year's Grey Cup in Calgary on November 15th. And Skechers Outlet at Preston Crossing got quite the jolt yesterday. A car drove right through the building, right through that big window beside FXR. Thankfully, nobody was hurt. And heads up on road closures, Spadina Crescent from 2nd Ave to under the Broadway Bridge, as well as the traffic bridge is closed until Sunday. 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
0: Okay, we got the Labor Day Classic happening this weekend, but the Jays have been just on fire lately. They've won 5 of their last 6. They got a win yesterday, 6-3 final over Cleveland, and then they'll start a weekend series in Kansas against the Royals tonight. That's a 6 p.m. first pitch if you're following the Jays right now. Amanda, they're going to make the playoffs, I'm telling you right now.
1: I hope so. They deserve this.
0: I agree. I'd love to see them back in the postseason again this year. And of course, Labor Day Classic, Riders, Blue Bombers. That's on Sunday, 5 o'clock start at Mosaic. Looking forward to that one. Let's go, Riders. Come on. I think it's going to be a close one, but I can see them getting a win, back-to-back wins. And the UFS Huskies open their season tomorrow in Winnipeg against the Manitoba Bison.
1: It is the humidity that is making it so hot. It will be a muggy one, feeling over 30 degrees today. Sunshine tomorrow. We might see a thunderstorm tomorrow night. Cloudy on Sunday with a little rain Monday, Tuesday. And then after that, we're back to mid-20s and beautiful sunshine.
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3: This is where we take a bit of a detour. We step outside of the playlist and have a little bit of fun. I wanted to play this one this morning because I was reading a story about Randy Travis. If you're a big fan, he's actually, and this is the first time in almost 20 years that we've had new music from Randy Travis. He's got some new music coming out in September. You might want to look into that. But this one's from his past. It's forever and ever. Amen. It's off the grid. Randy Travis. Enjoy.

Off the Grid with Randy Travis. By the way, 306-477-9292. We do take requests for Off the Grid, so send me something and we'll try to get it in for you. My name's Locker. Tyler Hubbard up next. He actually wrote this one with Keith Urban, and you can hear it right out of the gates. You can tell his guitar style's on this one. This is Dancing in the Country on 92.9 The Grid.

0: 92.9 The Grid. Luke Combs, can he do anything wrong right now? Absolutely not. That's Be By You. My name's Locker. Thanks for hanging out with us this morning. 306-477-9292 is how you reach us. By the way, you've heard the story about Ella Langley and how she came up with the song Choosing Texas, I'm sure, by now.
1: Somehow talked her way out of this ticket, and somehow being she has a pet kangaroo in her passenger seat, and the lady cop was like, can I play with your kangaroo? I was like, well, you know, she's from Texas, I can tell. It's probably because she had Texas plates on the back of her car.
0: It was Miranda Lambert she was riding with, and that was Miranda Lambert's kangaroo. Here she is, Mama's Broken Heart on the Grid.

0: 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Miranda Lambert, Mama's Broken Heart, 92.9 The Grid. 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Once again, the number 306-477-9292.
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3: You should play Long Live the Night by the Reckless. I know you love that song.
0: That's a good tune. Okay, Kirk, what do you got for your prediction for the Riders Labor Day Classic this weekend?
3: Oh, you're putting me on the spot.
0: I got 24-19 for Saskatchewan.
3: Yeah, it's probably going to be like 26-17.
0: 17?
3: Close to you.
0: Yeah. Okay, there you go. I think it's going to be a tight game. I think it's going to be another nail biter.
3: Stressful one, yeah, that's for sure.
0: Labor Day Classic on Sunday. Here's the Reckless on the Grid.

0: The Grid. Good morning. It's Locker. Thanks for hanging out with me today. Let us know how we're doing. Launch week. We're excited to be in Saskatoon. 306-477-9292. A heads up. We got the Fireworks Festival happening this weekend. So a lot of fun there. Starts at 5 o'clock tonight. That's when the festivities go. 9:30 is when we've got the fireworks. Noon tomorrow for the festivities. But this morning, your drive-in's going to be impacted due to the closure of the traffic bridge. So that's going to start happening anytime soon. I've seen two stories now. One that said 8 a.m. and then another one that said it wasn't going to happen until 9. So I'll let you update me on that. If they close it early, let me know. Again, the text line 306-477-9292. Good morning, Amanda. What's happening today?
1: Good morning and happy Friday as we head into the Labor Day long weekend. It is going to be sunny and hot for the first half and then a little bit of rain coming for the Labor Day Classic on Sunday. So if you're headed down for the game, bring your rain gear. We are also wishing our farm friends a productive long weekend here, and we're not going to talk numbers. We know we're a little behind getting the grain into the bin. Having a super long spring and wet start to summer doesn't help. The rain lately also doesn't help, but they're out there getting at it, and we got a lot more beautiful weather on the way here too. The snowbirds will be going out in style. The final flight for the legendary aerobatic team will be at this year's Grey Cup in Calgary, November 15th, and 86% of people who took part in the

0: latest new government survey agree there should be limits on social media for kids under 16. Out of the people who did not agree, over half believe there should at least be parental consent. And heads up on the road closure, Spadina Crescent from 2nd Ave under the Broadway Bridge and the Traffic Bridge is also closed until Sunday. This is for the Nutrient Fireworks Festival today and tomorrow.
1: The Jays, Amanda, unbelievable. They get 2 out of 3 in Cleveland over the Guardians. 6-3 the final yesterday if you miss it. They are only a half a game back in the wild card race in the East. Toronto looking good, and they got a weekend series in Kansas against the Royals that starts tonight. By the way, if you're watching the Jays right now, a 6:10 first pitch for tonight. And of course, Labor Day Classic, Riders Blue Bombers. We got that happening on Sunday, 5 o'clock start. Mosaic might be a bit wet. Looking forward to it, though. AJ Ouellette not in the lineup yet, but the Riders star running back is getting closer.
2: We're back on the practice field this week, so.
1: And the U of S Huskies open their season tomorrow in Winnipeg. Manitoba Bison is the first challenger.
0: It is a good thing the spray pads are still open this weekend because it is hot and humid today. Tomorrow, 25, a little cloudy on Sunday. We might see a thunderstorm roll through over this long weekend and rain on Monday, Tuesday. But then we got beautiful sunshine and mid-20s all next week.
1: And it's gorgeous right now. We cannot complain. We're still sitting at 12 degrees.
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Friday tune. That's Woman Kane Brown, 92.9 The Grit. Good morning. My name's Locker. 12 degrees. We got sunny and 28 through the day today. Next couple of days are going to be gorgeous. Now, I will say this. There is a slight chance of a shower or thunderstorm tonight. So if you are preparing for the festivities, the fireworks display at 9:30 tonight, you might want to make sure you're prepared, all right? Just a heads up on that. That's going to be gorgeous today. I still don't think this tune's about fishing. Nitty Gritty Dirt Band on the Grit.

0: tuned. 92.9 The Grid. Nitty gritty dirt band fishing in the dark. Good morning. It's Locker. Thanks for hanging out with me. By the way, a couple of things. One, the webpage is up and running. 92.9thegrid.com. Check it out. You can listen live there. You can text or call me. 306-477-9292. I ran across this the other day. I want to play this for you. I love it when artists do covers when they're doing a live show. This is Tucker Wetmore.
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1: 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On the grid.

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Tucker Wetmore's Brunette, 92.9 The Grid. Good morning, it's Locker. We made our way to 15 degrees, 28's the high today. Amanda's been talking about this when we've been touching base with her with the news, that it's going to be quite muggy today. Humidity's going to be high, so it's going to probably feel a little bit warmer than the 28 that we're going to get to. 26 is the high tomorrow, sunny skies, and you may have noticed, well, we're not talking about Sunday or Monday right now. We're just going to focus on the positive. Happy long weekend, everybody. Kenny Chesney with some help from Uncle Cracker. When the sun goes down, 92.9.

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0: 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Aaron Goodvin, 92.9 The Grid. Good morning. It's Locker. Again, the phone number. I know I'm being repetitive here, but it's a new number. 306-477-9292 is how you reach the show.
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3: Hello.
0: Good morning. What's your name?
3: Cheryl.
0: Cheryl, I got your text. I wanted to phone and say hi. My name's Locker.
3: Oh, hello, Walker. I'm listening to you on the radio.
0: How are we doing? How are we doing?
3: Awesome. How are you?
0: I'm good. What are your plans for the long weekend?
3: Going to the lake.
0: Okay. What lake?
3: Waka.
0: My wife and I love camping, so we're going to be looking for spots to go.
3: It's close. That's why we go, so we can go every single weekend. And, yeah, the regional park is really nice.
0: How far of a drive?
3: From my house to the lake is an hour, and I live in Lakeview, so, yeah, it's an hour.
0: That's not that bad. That's not that bad.
3: No.
0: Listen, I appreciate the text this morning, and I'm glad you're enjoying what we're doing.
3: You guys have, it's way better.
0: Thank you. You have a great weekend. Enjoy the weather.
3: Awesome. Thanks. You too.
0: Waka. All right. It's on my list now. Thank you, Cheryl. Who's your daddy? Toby Keith. Good morning. 92.9. This is The Grid.

Who's your daddy? Toby Keith, 92.9 The Grid. Good morning. It's Locker. By the way, the Nutrien Fireworks Festival, they're going to be setting up here soon. That's going to have an impact on traffic. So give yourself a little bit more time if you haven't left for work already. The traffic bridge, obviously, that's going to be impacted. And then Spadina Crescent also. So some closures that we're dealing with. The festivities start at 5 o'clock and then noon tomorrow. There's the, you know, the food trucks, the fireworks, live entertainment. It's a whole thing. One thing that my wife and I do is that we bike down and the Saskatoon Cycles takes care. They got a free valet, something to think about just so you don't have to worry about parking and getting down there. If you can bike, if you're close enough, that's a good option. This is Morgan Wallen. Your proof. Good morning. This is The Grid.

0: He released that one on his 29th birthday. Morgan Wallen's Your Proof, 92.9 The Grid. Good morning. It's Locker. Let us know how we're doing. Launch week. It's exciting. We want your feedback. 306-477-9292. That's a text line. It's also a phone number. You might want to throw in your prediction for the Labor Day Classic as well. That's happening on Sunday, 5 o'clock start. Riders, of course, the Winnipeg Blue Bombers. I got 24-19. You can also take that one, but that's mine right now. So fire us a text. Amanda, what do we got happening this morning?
1: Well, good morning and happy Friday as we head into the Labor Day long weekend. Brian Adams, he is in town tomorrow at Sasktel Center, and we're going to see some rain for that Labor Day Classic in Regina. Wishing our farm friends a productive long weekend as well. Today and tomorrow are the big ones. I know we're a little behind. We're not going to talk numbers and stress them out. They're out there working right now. But we do have beautiful temps coming next week, too. Snowbirds will be going out in style. The final flight will be at this year's Grey Cup in Calgary on November 15th. And Skechers Outlet at Preston Crossing got quite the jolt yesterday. A car drove right through the building, right through that big window beside FXR. Thankfully, nobody was hurt. And heads up on road closures, Spadina Crescent from 2nd Ave to under the Broadway Bridge, as well as the traffic bridge is closed until Sunday. 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
0: Okay, we got the Labor Day Classic happening this weekend, but the Jays have been just on fire lately. They've won 5 of their last 6. They got a win yesterday, 6-3 final over Cleveland, and then they'll start a weekend series in Kansas against the Royals tonight. That's a 6 p.m. first pitch if you're following the Jays right now. Amanda, they're going to make the playoffs, I'm telling you right now.
1: I hope so. They deserve this.
0: I agree. I'd love to see them back in the postseason again this year. And of course, Labor Day Classic, Riders, Blue Bombers. That's on Sunday, 5 o'clock start at Mosaic. Looking forward to that one. Let's go, Riders. Come on. I think it's going to be a close one, but I can see them getting a win, back-to-back wins. And the U of S Huskies open their season tomorrow in Winnipeg against the Manitoba Bison.
1: It is the humidity that is making it so hot. It will be a muggy one, feeling over 30 degrees today. Sunshine tomorrow. We might see a thunderstorm tomorrow night. Cloudy on Sunday with a little rain Monday, Tuesday. And then after that, we're back to mid-20s and beautiful sunshine.
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A couple of Tim McGraw requests this morning, 306-477-9292. This is The Grid. I'll send that one out to Kevin, who was the first one to reach out to me this morning that wanted to hear some Tim McGraw. That's humble and kind. My name is Locker. This is one of my favorites from Luke Combs. This is off the new album, Sleepless in a Hotel Room. 92.9.

92.9, The Grid. That's Luke Combs, Sleepless in a Hotel Room. His show in Edmonton in May next year. Not sold out yet. It will, though. Commonwealth Stadium. Are you going? Can I get a ride? I would love to see him in concert. He's on my bucket list for sure. Jess Muskaluk, this is Cheap Wine and Cigarettes on The Grid.

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Bailey Zimmerman, 92.9 The Grid. My name is Locker. Here's how you get a hold of us. Phone number. It's also a text line. 306-477-9292. I just got off the phone with Derek. He's on his way down to the Labor Day Classic this weekend. He's got a 26-18 win for the Riders. So I think it's going to be close. I agree with you, Derek. Travis Trent covering the Eagles. Take it easy on the grid.

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3: Hey, it's Emery from Nippon. I'm enjoying your show, buddy. Keep it up.
0: Oh, thank you.
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0: That's awesome. I appreciate that. Thank you. Thank you for hanging out with us. Can I try to play something for you?
3: Yeah, why don't we throw on some Tele Joe Miller. I like that new song, Under the Influence.
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0: Boots, Scoot, and Boogie, Brooks and Dunn, your favorite 90s on 92.9 The Grid. Good morning. My name's Locker, 306-477-9292. That's a phone number. That's also a text line. Getting a lot of texts, trying to get back to as many people as I can here.
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3: Hello?
0: Greg, I am very sorry that I didn't call you back. It's been a little busy around here with the whole launch week and everything.
3: Oh, I can't imagine how busy you are. I truly understand.
0: Thank you for the text. Now, you wanted to hear some Kenny Chesney. I'm going to get you to hang on for a bit, okay?
3: Okay.
0: Because I got a really, really cool track from Kenny Chesney coming up for our Locker's last song. At the end of the show, I play a last song, and sometimes it's going to be a request. Sometimes it might tie into something that's happening in the world, history-wise, yeah, or whatever. Today, great, I'm going to be sitting down and chatting with Evan Bray, and he told me ahead of time, he said, I'm coming in, and I'm armed with a Kenny Chesney tune. So can you hang on for that?
3: Sure, okay.
0: Before I let you go, have you got a prediction for the Riders game this weekend?
3: Oh, yeah, Riders are going to win. Do believe it's going to be a tough one, but I think we're going to be a little more offensive. I think it's going to be like 29-17, something like that.
0: I love your thought on that one, Greg. Thank you for hanging out with me again today.
3: You take it easy, Docker. Have a wonderful day, pal.
0: And again, 306-477-9292 is the text line. Maybe you have a Riders prediction for the Labor Day Classic. They're playing this weekend. Sunday is the game, 5 o'clock kickoff. Josh Stump, this is Highway Money. You'll need a little money to get down to Regina. This is The Grid.

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0: 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MacArthur, Hardy with little help from Eric Church, Tim McGraw, Morgan Wallen. This is 92.9 The Grid. Hardy, in a recent interview, was asked about a dream collab.
1: I would think that it would be like a Miley Cyrus or somebody that's in the pop world that kind of fits my abrasiveness.
0: I can wrap my head around Miley Cyrus and Hardy doing something together. Actually, she's got her new album coming out as well. Here's Alabama. I'm in a hurry. I don't know why. 92.9 The Grid.

That was Tim Hicks' first release, Get By, on 92.9 The Grid. Good morning, it's Locker. We're not just getting by this weekend. It's going to be fantastic. A long weekend in front of us. A little sticky today, sunny in 28. It's going to be humid as well. 17 degrees is where we sit right now. Sunday and Monday, not looking great, but Saturday. Saturday is the key here. Sunny and 25. That's like perfect weather, in my very, very humble opinion. This is Thompson Square. Are you gonna kiss me or not? 92.9 The Grid.

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You can get a hold of us by 306-477-9292. My name's Locker. Luke Bryan, 9 years with American Idol. I was actually surprised to read that it's been 9 years. It just doesn't seem that long. So a 10th year? They haven't announced it officially yet, but I'm thinking he's got to come back. No? I like Luke. This is Tennille Towns. Sunshine's free. Good morning. This is The Grid.

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2: 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This is a Boss cover. Had to play this for you. 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
3: 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I got a bad desire.
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My name's Locker. By the way, we take requests for Off the Grid, 306-477-9292 if you have any thoughts. Getting quite a few today.

0: out on a grid at one point in my life. Like, if I really think back, this
1: now,
0: is great.
1: Evan, I've got you here because you're taking over Locker's last song today.
0: Wow.
1: So
0: this feels like a lot of responsibility.
1: You get to pick, and it's a Friday tune, yeah, too, so you got to make it good for me, okay?
0: Okay, so I can just tell you what song and why,
1: well,
0: I would like you to play it?
1: I want to get some background on why you picked this artist, okay, first off.
0: That's
1: okay.
0: This is an easy one for me, Locker. I want Kenny Chesney. I've come to love Kenny Chesney because I saw him when I was in Nashville.
1: Okay.
0: He played the stadium in Nashville, sweltering hot, August day, 33 degrees. You know, the thing about Kenny Chesney is he brings on surprise acts.
1: Yeah.
0: So he'll bring on someone who you're like, oh my gosh, Uncle Cracker. Like, where did this come from, right? So we saw him there, and then this year, we saw him at the Sphere in Vegas.
1: He was the first country artist to ever do a residency at the Sphere.
0: Oh, yeah. And he puts on just one heck of a good show. Here's the song. I love the song No Shoes, No Shirt, No Problem. Kind of sums up his vibe, right?
1: Yeah.
0: Like, that is kind of Kenny Chesney. In this world today, Locker,
1: yeah,
0: and certainly the world that I live in, where every day we're talking about tariffs and trade and the Strait of Hormuz and wars and deficits, sometimes isn't it nice to undo a couple extra buttons on your shirt, have a cold beverage in your hand,
1: yeah,
0: and the feel of sand between your toes,
1: yeah,
0: and just say, I'm on holidays.
1: Or even just in your garage, playing,
0: sure,
1: Kenny Chesney, imagining you got sand in your toes.
0: Yeah, the feel
1: with
0: of
1: a drink in your hand.
0: The gritty garage mat underneath your feet. But at the end of the day, I mean, that's the thing. He's an escape to fun times. Surf, sun, waves, a lot of beer, friends, all of those things. And that's why I would pick that song. We're heading into a Friday. We're on the grid. Let's crank a little Kenny Chesney. Why not?
1: No shoes, no shirt, no problem. Thank you, Evan.

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I just know Amy and Ellen has this cranked up right now. She texted in 306-477-9292, and she's loving the 90s country. Me too. Dwight Yoakam on your coffee break starting you out this morning. I'm Amanda. This is 92.9 The Grid. A lot of talk has been happening about the CCMAs. In a little over 2 weeks here, we have the biggest names in country, Canadian country music, taking over our city. Did you hear about this concert happening at the Coors Event Center? It is a night of legendary performances, huge names on this list. You got the Washboard Union, James Barker Band, this guy right here, Tyler Joe Miller, along with so many more, and it is free. It is a free concert. CCMA House, how cool is that to hear this live?

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Brooks and Dunn, 92.9 The Grid. Good morning, I'm Amanda. Thank you so much for all your texts and calls. Keep them coming, 306-477-9292. I'm just chatting with Sherry here. And we're talking about Luke Combs and how we could never picture him as a homicide detective. That is what he was planning to become before he hit it big in music. He actually dropped out of university. I'm not going to lie. I think he sounds so much better doing this. This is She Got the Best of Me on The Grid.

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0: feels really good to have new music out there. It feels really good to have something so positive to give to the world. 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

Everything he does is just gold. I mean, he could sing us the phone book, and I think I would love it, too. Kenny Chesney's Carry On. Good morning. I'm Amanda. This is 92.9 The Grid. And I got a text from Allison in Stonebridge, and she is so excited to see Charlie Major. He's on this tour right now with the CCMAs. There's a few tickets left for a show in Lloyd. Tell me something I don't know on The Grid.

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0: That is a song that gets everybody on the dance floor at every Saskatchewan wedding. It's just a good time, and we're headed into the Labor Day long weekend. Heads up, Traffic Bridge is closed until Sunday for the Nutrient Fireworks Festival. That is happening today and tomorrow. Weather is holding up for it, too. It is going to be really hot this afternoon. My name's Amanda. This is 92.9 The Grid. I love getting to know you more and talking about your favorite country artists. 306-477-9292. Colleen, you got a top four.
1: I've got very range of country music. But, you know, the thing is just four basic.
0: Luke Bryan, Chase Beckham, Jade Eagleson, and Josh Ross.
1: Yes, ma'am. And then I might end up switching it up a bit with those four.
0: But. Yeah, but we got Josh Ross for you right now. Hate How You Look on The Grid.

0: all about his high school sweetheart, and yes, they're still married. Alan Jackson, he just broke a record with his final show. It is now the highest grossing concert in history. My name's Amanda. This is 92.9 The Grid. Kevin, how's your morning?
1: It's been good so far. I'm doing some work from home today.
0: Nice. Do you ever get to go out and hang out on the patio?
1: I did that this morning with coffee.
0: That's perfect. Well, thank you so much for giving me a call and listening today.
1: Yeah. New change. Why not? Give it a go.
0: Right. Well, let's get back into it with some Keith Urban, Wasted Time.
1: Yeah.

Shania Twain, Just for Ash. Thank you for texting in 306-477-9292. Ash said she grew up on Shania Twain, took her daughter twice to see Shania before she even turned two. That is amazing. My

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4: With Mark, you are a security guard for all the concerts at Saskill Center. 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
5: I find all the concerts are good. I've been doing it for like 16 years. I enjoy it.
4: When you love your job, you never work a day in your life. 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
5: Anything from Alabama.
4: Anything. How about we go way off the grid and play some High Cotton?
5: That works for me.

Wait for it. There it is. Mike thought we should hear some Alabama this morning, and I thought, you know what? That's a great song to go off the grid with. That is when we play music that you wouldn't normally hear. And I love it. Keep the text coming. 306-477-9292. My name's Amanda. This is 92.9 The Grid with Luke Combs, Be By You. It just blows my mind that he was actually going to school to be a homicide detective. He dropped out, decided to pursue music full-time, and we are so glad he did.

0: If she hangs on to that number one spot on the Billboard Hot 100 for two more weeks, she will tie Mariah Carey with the longest running number one ever. Period. Breaking records, that girl. Ella Langley with Choosing Texas. Hey, I'm Amanda. This is 92.9 The Grid. Cheryl, how is the post office in Kalonzay treating you?
1: It's awesome.
0: Nice.
1: I love the station. I love it.
0: What do you love the most so far?
1: That people can phone in any time. Like, and it's just like they play so many different songs.
0: Do you remember the Johnner Brothers?
1: Yes. We had them come to Kalonzay one year, Brad Johnner.
0: Oh, that's awesome. I'm from around the Estevan area. It's a little small town. Growing up, I seen them all the time perform.
1: Oh, sweet. That's awesome.
0: I remember one time they had a flatbed trailer and they had the band up there for a street dance. And it was so good.
1: Yes, yes.
0: Yeah, so I'm thinking of playing some Johnner Brothers. How do you feel about that?
1: Awesome.
0: Okay.
1: Okay, have a great weekend.
0: You too, and stay out of trouble in Kalonzay.
1: Oh, not. That's my middle name is Trouble.

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0: Oh, they sound so good together. That's Coetzel's biggest song, teaming up with Jessie Murph, who Jelly Roll likes to call little sister. It's Amanda. This is 92.9 The Grid. Road Warrior Frank, you are hoping to hear some George Strait?
1: I am.
0: Whereabouts are you?
1: In Wishart, Saskatchewan right now. I'm on my way to Raymore right after this.
0: Do you want to give a shout-out to anybody?
1: Well, my daughter, Kayla, she's living in South Carolina, so I don't think she'll be able to hear you.
0: She can always stream us online.
1: All right, thank you.
0: You're so welcome. Road Warrior Frank. We got some George Strait just for you. So I crossed my heart on the grid.

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He actually wrote that about his high school crush from Canada. He randomly saw at a bar in Nashville. She had a boyfriend, and that was a line he gave her. So smooth. That is Josh Ross. This is 92.9 The Grid. I'm Amanda. I love how all the new artists are really paying homage to all the music that shaped them, that raised us, really. Like Cole Swindell with Heads Carolina. Riley Green with Think As You Drink. And I know-

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3: Ella Langley is having a huge moment right now with Choosin' Texas. 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
4: 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When I looked in the mirror, I looked like myself again by the end of those 2 weeks. And I was hanging out with Ernest. He asked, well, how are you doing? And I kind of just looked at him. I said, looks like I'm back to loving life again.
3: And that is where this song came from. Ella Langley, a future pick because it is so brand new. Loving life again on the Grid.

She had to take a step back. It all got a little too much for her, and we're so glad she found herself again. That is my future pick this morning. It is brand new from Ella Langley. I want to know if you want to hear it more. Call, text, anytime. 306-477-9292. My name's Amanda. Thank you so much for letting me hang with you this morning, getting to know you a little more, and I'm going to send you off with this. A classic from Aaron Pritchett. Also, reminder, Traffic Bridge, it is closed until Sunday. So hold my beer. Will I kiss your girlfriend?

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Yes, Bobby Bones. Welcome to the show. Blake Shelton stopping by the studio. We'll talk about his mullet, why his mom put him in pageants, what it's like getting famous. Blake Shelton coming by, and good news on the way, and tell me something good. Right here on 92.9 The Grid. All right, big show. Let's go.

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0: The mullet. When did you cut it? This is going to be the second question I figured you get asked all the time.
3: Well, the mullet was an evolving change because it went from what, you know, we all considered and know what an actual mullet is, which would have been I had that for the better part of my teenage years and on into my 20s, but I really only had the actual mullet for the release of my first single, which was in 2001. And because I caught at the time, I didn't realize that mullets are cool again now, I guess, but back then when I had them, they weren't cool anymore. You know, it was like that phase had already ran out and no one told me. So my first single came out with a video and there I was with a mullet. And by that time, Tracy Lawrence and Alan Jackson, everybody had cut their mullet. And it was just like me and Neil McCoy left at that point that had them. And so when I caught so much grief about it, I started thinking, well, I got to do something about this. But I was stubborn enough that I thought, okay, I'm not going to let them tell me to cut my mullet, but I will grow out the rest of my hair and just have all long hair, you know, so that way they didn't win. I didn't cut my mullet. I grew the rest of it out to go with it.
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0: 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More with Blake Shelton on the way. It is Bobby Bones. We'll talk about how he handled the dark side of getting famous and why his mom put him in pageants as a kid. Blake Shelton next on The Bobby Bones Show.
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3: Was it weird to be a different level of famous? Because for me, when I started to do television, it was just different kinds of people that never recognized me were now coming up to me. But you was even a different level. Did you start to notice that in your life?
4: Yeah. It was immediate. You know, as soon as the voice started to air, and there's a difference in being on TV and then being on a hit TV show.
3: Like a network primetime hit show, yeah.
4: Yeah. And it was all of a sudden like, oh, now I know how. If you don't have thick skin, I know how people lose their minds and you know, freak out and they just can't properly handle that kind of scrutiny, that many eyeballs, that much attention, you know. And I liked it at first. I thought it was fun. I couldn't believe, like, you know, there was a paparazzi guy waiting outside our gate and, or if we tried to go through an airport or whatever, these people were follow taking pictures and stuff. And at the time, you know, right when I did The Voice is also right when Miranda and I got married. And so there was this extra layer of, it just kept piling on more reasons to have more attention, you know, and then it became, you know, not so fun after a few years of that. And you just kind of revert. Start not leaving the house as much, and you reconsider, like, well, I wanted to go to the store, but not today, you know, just send somebody else to go get whatever you need. And then now I've kind of stayed that guy.
3: You stayed.
4: Ever since then, yeah.
0: Bobby Bones. 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
2: Back in studio with Blake Shelton. How did your mom support your talent growing up?
3: You know, the key things that happened for me was my mom knew I loved to sing, and she was all about, you know, pageants or any kind of a talent competition or where she's ate that stuff up, you know. So I'd be singing in my bedroom all the time as a little kid. And I remember she started entering me into talent shows and things. And then anything.
2: Pageants
3: first. And because they had a part where you could sing. And this was before karaoke tapes. And so I would be singing, you know, old time rock and roll over the actual record, just trying to sing
2: over
3: louder.
2: The lyrics.
3: Louder than, Bob Seger, you know, or Cat Scratch Fever was, that was my other specialty. It was basically whatever records my brother had. And so, anyway, she would sign me up for just about anything going on in Ada, Oklahoma that there was going to be a band, and she would just try to get me on these things. And eventually she got me, hooked up with, they had a little local Opry type show there in Ada, Oklahoma called, the McSwain Theater. They'd have local people come sing, you know, every other weekend and play with the house band.
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4: Shout out Lubbock. 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It was $3,000 for the bill. 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Adriana is her name. Said she was at rock bottom. She lost her job. Her car broke down. And she took the car in going, I don't know whenever I can pay for this, but I'll leave it here. And so they do this thing called Pay It Forward where they every month work on a car for free. They find somebody they feel like has dropped the car off that could really use the help, and they do it for free, but they don't tell them. And so the guy, Timothy Lee Alderman, who is the guy who has the program in the shop, he's a recovering addict who has turned his own past around, so he wants to help other people. And so that's what they did. And they were like, here's your car back. He's like, well, I didn't pay for it. And they're like, you don't have to. He's like, what about layaway? Like paying little? Nope, got it completely covered.
5: Done.
6: Wow.
4: 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Their football team spends a lot of money on their players. But other than that, but I do like their head football coach. Like, I know him. He's a really nice guy, so I'm kind of torn. But shout out Lubbock. That's what it's all about.
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0: 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On the countdown this week, Kane Brown is our guest joining us in studio.
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0: 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More with Blake Shelton on the way. What major celebrity turned down the voice that allowed him to get on the show? 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

0: hell all over that native prairie soil. 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
4: Then I was on NBC's radar, but that's still only part of the reason I was asked to be on The Voice. The reason I really got on The Voice is because Reba turned it down, and I was being managed by Narvel Blackstock, who was managing Reba and was married to her at the time, and Reba said, you know, she didn't want to. The only other show like that was American Idol at the time, and that was back when, you know, I think Simon and those guys would kind of, you know, give people a hard time if they sucked, and so Reba didn't want to be that, you know, on television, which is understandable. And even though that's not even what we did on The Voice, Reba just passed on reality television, basically, I think. And they said, well, if she's not going to do it, who else do you manage there that we might be interested in? And he mentioned, well, I have this new kid, Blake Shelton, and it rang a bell with
1: Clash of the Choirs, Blake Shelton?
4: Yeah, exactly. I think that was actually said, like, wait, you talking about the guy from that?
1: Mr.
4: Yeah,
1: Choir?
4: That's right. Yeah. And so it at least gave, they were like, all right, well, we do know who that is, you know. And at that point, the offer came in.
3: Bobby Bones.
1: Now let's get back to the music. 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

0: Hey everybody, I'm Bobby Bones. You're on the grid. The Bobby Bones Show. Okay, so the study says men that spent too much on a wedding ring ended up in divorce a lot more. So the question is, would you be willing to risk it all for the ring of your dreams, or even bigger? Bigger ring, flashier ring. Do you want the study first?
1: I need a study because, like, what's the tie to it? Is it, like, so expensive? Like, he literally couldn't afford it?
0: The study, which took place in 2014, found that men who spend $2,000 to $4,000 on engagement rings were 1.3 times more likely to end up divorced than people who spent $500 to $2,000. I think the dollar amount maybe doesn't matter as much as the ratio, the percentage. Women who received expensive engagement rings also experienced higher rates of divorce. That number's gone up on the rings, though, because now it's 2026 inflation. But, yeah, they say if you buy a bigger ring, and I think probably it all compares to how much is being made.
1: Yeah, like I want my partner to buy what he can afford.
0: I do.
1: Yeah. I don't want that. I think where we get in trouble at times is if it's causing stress.
0: Okay, but what does it mean afford? Is it 3 months' salary? Is it, you know, because that's just made up.
1: I know. That's what they say. He can pay for it with no stress.
0: What does that mean?
1: Did this?
0: Does he need to have it all?
1: Did this stress you out? No, I understand that financing may need. I guess I don't really want. Actually, I don't want him to have to finance that. I'd rather him save till he's ready, and then we make a decision. So then you don't enter your relationship with stress and debt. Also, that what I can be like, look at my ring. That's not but diamonds aren't that important to me. They're just really not. Yeah. Bobby Bones.
0: Bobby Bones Show. And this is Tim McGraw on 92.9 The Grid.

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Thunder rolls. There's some Garth on 92.9 The Grid. It's looking like the Thunder's not going to get rolling again till at least Sunday night. It looks like that's when the weather starts to kind of turn over the long weekend. And then Monday, Tuesday, we got rain into next week. But then we warm right back up, so nothing to worry about there. My name is Sully. We are in day number 4 of 92.9 The Grid, and we would love to get your feedback. 306-477-9292. How are we doing? And while you're at it, let us know what you want to hear. Let's do some Josh Stump now. The pride of Prince Albert. It's Highway Money.

0: feels really good to have new music out there. It feels really good to have something so positive to give to the world. And that's one of the reasons that I truly love the song Carry On.
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is Carry On. That is the latest out of the legend himself, Kenny Chesney, on 92.9 The Grit. I gotta know, who was your first love in country music? My first was that guy right there, Kenny Chesney. That's what got me into the genre, and I've never wavered whatsoever. But yeah, that live album back in the day, No Shoes, No Shirt, No Problems album, so good. What was your first? Who was your first? Let us know. 306-477-9292. We'll try to get some of it on the air for you today as well. Let's do some Alan Jackson now. It's Little Bitty on the Grid.

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0: Just when you finally get the kids back in school, there's a long weekend. There's a long weekend to plan out. Thankfully, you don't got to buy any more camps for a long weekend. Oh my gosh, do not miss that from this summer. But anyhow, coming up this weekend, if you're looking for things to do, if you're sticking around town, tomorrow night out in Warman, 7 o'clock puck drop, the Blades taking on the PA Raiders. Now, PA went the distance last year. They went super far to the Memorial Cup. Just a phenomenal team. It's a preseason game, but it's going to be a fun one. Tomorrow night, 7 o'clock in Warman, PA taking on the Blades. Let's do some Lady A now.

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Sarah Evans, that's Suds in the Bucket on 92.9 The Grid. My name is Sully. Okay, I just threw this out there yesterday because it was just announced yesterday. CCMA is doing one massive free show. It's at the Coors Event Center Thursday, September 17th. You got to hop online to get tickets, and they are free. You can also just text me, and I'll just send the link right to you. There are 18 artists playing in this show. It's a massive bill with some massive names. James Barker Band going to be there. JoJo Mason, Madeline Merlot, Tyler Joe Miller, Jess Moskaluk going to be there. Josh Stump of PA. You got the Prairie States, Washboard Union, and so many more. So you got to get on this. They're free tickets, and you can only book 2 max at a time. So it's first come, first serve. If you want me to send you that link, shoot me a note right now. 306-477-9292. One of the many that will be there. Here's some Tyler Joe Miller.

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3: I love going off the grid. Now, before there was Gretchen Wilson and Redneck Woman, we had the Bellamy Bros with Redneck Girl. This song came out in the 80s. Technically, the Bellamy Bros have been active since the late 60s, and they're still touring. This is unbelievable. They will be in Orillia, Ontario coming up September 11th. It's just northeast of Barrie. If you're in the area, I highly recommend you swing on by. Let's do some Redneck Girl going off the grid.

That's good stuff. Some Belly Me Bros. That's the redneck girl going off the grid. I'm selling. This one is going out to Andrea. She called earlier looking for some Jason Aldean on her drive to Colonze. Let's do it.

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1: No, sometimes you just get excited with a song, and then a lot of times you forget about the song. 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

Shenandoah, Two Dozen Roses, 92.9 The Grid. Sully, I threw this out there a little bit earlier, but if you missed it, there is a giant CCMA show happening. It is a free show, Coors Events, on Thursday, September 17th, and if you want the link to it, so you can just get right on that and get tickets, because like I say, it's free and tickets are going like crazy. It's first come, first serve. Just shoot me a note, 306-477-9292. The James Barker Band, they are going to be there along with 17 other giant bands, then most of which are up for CCMA Awards a couple nights later at the SaskTel Center. Let's do some After Dark now. It's the JBB on 92.9 The Grid.

James Barker Band, that is After Dark. Okay, gotta let you know, a giant, massive traffic jam on the go right now. So we're talking eastbound Circle Drive, kinda southwest, if you will, here. So from the lights at 11th, pretty much all the way through to Lorne Ave, it is quite sluggish in the area. If you're out there, we'd love an update of what you're seeing. 306-477-9292. Here's Keith Urban.

I say this from experience. There's no better breakup song than Keith Urban, You'll Think of Me. On the grid, I'm Sully. Okay, one more time. I threw it out there just moments ago. But right now, eastbound Circle Drive from the lights at 11th all the way through to the Lorne Ave off-ramp there. You were extremely slow. Some road work going on. Again, that's the eastbound direction. And also to note, if you're trying to escape town for the weekend, right now, Highway 11 talking Idlewild from the lights at Marquis. You are slow back to the highway fork. Definitely keep us posted on what you're seeing out there. 306-477-9292. Here's Cole Swindell.

0: That is Zach Top. I never lie on 92.9 The Grid. I'm Sully. Okay, we've got Faith on the phone here, but Faith, it sounds like you're busy. You're at work. I'm so sorry.
1: Oh, no, that's fine. I need a break.
0: Okay, all right, good deal. So, you texted earlier. You want to hear a tune. What are you thinking?
1: Can I hear Party for Two from Shania Twain?
0: Absolutely. I love it. Okay, coming up, Faith. And thanks so much for listening to The Grid.
1: Yeah, no problem. Thanks.

I love that tune so much. Some Dierks Bentley, Free and Easy, Down the Road I Go, an absolute classic on 92.9 The Grid. I'm Sully. It is 26 degrees out there right now, even though you wouldn't kind of know it just by looking out the window. The sky's getting a little bit dark. I've heard reports that it might be kind of spitting around town here and there, but do not worry. There is not rain in the forecast. Tomorrow, 24 degrees, going to be beautiful. Sunday, that's where the wet stuff kind of kicks in. Sunday, Monday, Tuesday, not ideal looking, but then we dry up and it gets beautiful and warm again. Wednesday onward, they're saying for Wednesday, we'll be back into the 20s once again. Yeah, just kind of high teens throughout the latter portion of the long weekend. Let's do some Josh Ross now. Just Hate How You Look on The Grid.

0: Be bye-bye.
1: Jody Messina, that is bye-bye on the grid. I got Colleen on the horn. Before I ask you anything, how you liking the station so far?
2: Pretty good, actually.
1: All right. Okay, we'll take that. Absolutely. Okay, you texted in earlier. You wanted to hear some Luke Bryan. I wanted to know what song you wanted to hear.
2: But I got a beer in my hand.
1: But I got a beer in my hand. That's my weekend plan right there. Let's do that. But first, I want to know, what are you doing this long weekend?
2: Not much. Pretty much just sitting at home, relaxing, doing odd chores like, you know, every day thing.
1: You know, it might sound mundane, but just sitting back, chilling, doing absolutely nothing, those are the best weekends. It doesn't get any better than that. You have a wonderful weekend, eh, Colleen?
2: Yeah, you too. Have a good long weekend.

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That is Chris Cummins on 92.9 The Grid. Got to let you know about a little bit of traffic. If you're trying to hop out of town, trying to get up to the lake, the lights northbound at Marquis. You're slow from pretty much that intersection all the way back to the Avenue C overpass. Also to note, Warman Road, pretty darn slow from 7th Ave northbound heading towards Circle. And pretty much both directions, Circle Drive North, there's just a giant chunk of volume right now between Warman Road and Avenue C. So things pretty darn slow through that stretch. Keep us posted, though, on what you're seeing out there. 306-477-9292. And in the meantime, let's fire up some Luke Combs.

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2: Yeah, I love going off the grid. And this tune has just been covered so many times. So I think Nickelback even did a cover of this song. This is the Charlie Daniels Band. Nobody does it better than the OG. It's The Devil Went Down to Georgia on the grid.

devil went down to Georgia. 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

0: Man, that comes on when you've got a drink in hand on the dance floor. Nothing beats it. That's the Charlie Daniels Band. The Devil Went Down to Georgia, going off the grid.
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Somebody pass me a cold one. That's the stuff. Some Garth Brooks, Friends in Low Places on 92.9 The Grid. I cannot believe this. I was just handed a memo. You can hear the piece of paper in my hands. This is a true fact. This is happening. University Bridge and College Drive reopen to limited vehicle traffic. A lane has reopened on the University Bridge. We're getting to the point where I never thought I'd see the day. That's the good news. The bad news, traffic quite tied up and congested in a few other areas at the moment for your rush hour on a Friday. So Southwest Circle, if you will, very tied up in the eastbound direction from 11th all the way through to Lorne Ave, right around Diefenbaker Hill there. There's some road crews working, really tying things up for you. Also to note, Highway 11, talking Idlewild, northbound from lights at Marquis. You are back to Avenue C at the moment. And if you notice something else happening, we want to know too. 306-477-9292. Here's Emerson Drive.

0: One of my favorite new artists, that is Owen Riegling, that is Moonshines on 92.9 The Grid. I'm Sully, I've got Len on the horn. How are you?
1: Well, I'm doing just fine, thanks. How are you?
0: I'm doing all right, Len. Whereabouts are you calling from, bud?
1: Well, I'm at work right now. I'm in Saskatoon.
0: Okay, what do you do for work?
1: I'm a forklift operator at the co-op warehouse.
0: Oh, sweet deal. Hey, we love the co-op.
1: Yeah.
0: Very nice.
1: I'm really enjoying your channel.
0: Well, that's very kind of you, man. Truly appreciate that. Well, let me throw a tune on for you here. What are you thinking?
1: I haven't heard Copperhead Road for a long time.
0: For a long time? Well, let's change that, man. Let's get some Steve Earle on the air for you.
1: Sounds good. Thanks a lot.

so good, and I feel like we can personally guarantee that he will be heading home with some hardware September 19th, CCMA Awards. He's up for a ton of them. All right, gotta let you know, this weekend, it starts pretty ideal, 25 degrees on the board tomorrow with sunshine, but it doesn't really stay that way. Sunday, Monday, they're saying we could have some wet stuff in the forecast, and we kind of dip down into the teens. We do come all the way back up, though, on Wednesday. The weather gets much better again by Wednesday for the rest of the week, back into the 20s with sunshine in the forecast. Let's do some Tim McGraw now, Southern Voice on the grid.

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2: So the way the Future Pick works is it's kind of like, hey, this is probably going to be your next favorite song. It just came out. It's pretty darn new, but everything Ella Langley has done this year alone has like skyrocketed to number one. Everybody has it top of their playlist. Let's fire up some new Ella Langley. This is called Love and Life Again on The Grid.

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It is so good. That is Love and Life again. It's your future pick on 92.9 The Grid. 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